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Small fuel fill. 1221 South Rangeline Road. At Kroger Gas Station. 41 Charles. I'm out. 2009.

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Medic 394. Injured person as a result of a fall. 10,085 East 126th Street, cross of Lockerbie Lane and Granite Ridge Circle, 95 Queen, timeout, 2011.

Engine 346, Medic 346. Injured person as a result of a fall. 12,999 Pennsylvania Street, number C311. At Majestic Care, cross of Fairfax Manor Drive and Carmel Drive. 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

Medic, 382. Engine, 382. Unconscious or fainting. 16008, Ridgewater Club Boulevard, cross of Falls Circle and East 161st Street, Brook Hollow Drive, 82 Mary, timeout 2108.

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0: 10-4 control.
1: Good.
0: This information, the alarm company called back and advised they spoke with a key holder. They're having technical issues with their system and gave proper passcode for a downgrade.
1: Okay. Are they on, are they there, I assume?
0: They did not advise on that part.
1: Okay. We'll just have all units continue.
0: Okay.

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1: Go ahead.
0: I'm on the scene of a large one-story commercial child development center. I've got visible strobes coming from the exterior. I don't see any obvious workers present. I'll be establishing command investigating.
2: Control engine
1: 345. Engine 345.
2: On scene, single-story commercial structure. Got nothing showing. No alarms at this time. No evacuation. Engine 345 will be heading to the FDC. We'll have command on officer 01.
1: Clear engine 345 is on scene in the store commercial. Building nothing showing. No alarms, no evacuation. Engine 45 is heading to the FDC. Has command on ops 301, 2134.
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0: 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Sprinkler system is showing it's got a water flow. 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

0: command all companies on the fire ground you can mark in. 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
0: 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They got a dry system leak.
1: Clear terminating command, release and ops and operator. 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

Engine 343, medic 345, difficulty breathing 9750, Lakeshore Drive East, number 120, cross of Bower Drive West, Bower Drive East, and East 98th Street, 43 Charles, timeout 2146.

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Timeout 2206.

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0: 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At Brook School in Hamble is the updated location.
1: Clear, on scene, single vehicle, investigating, no fire at this time, 2209.

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Vehicle fire. Rook School Road, Cross Street, Campbell Boulevard, 92 Nora. Timeout 22:10.

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Medic 394. Injured person as a result of a fall. 11,851 Cumberland Road, number 118. At Hamilton Trace of Fishers, cross of Charts Drive and Exit 5, Parkway East, 121st Street, 94 Frank. Timeout 22:35.

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Engine 375. Injured person as a result of a fall. 19,740 Allisonville Road, Cross Street, Heather Lane, 75, George. Timeout 22:55.

Engine, 395. Medic, 391. Injured person as a result of a fall. 10,061 East 126th Street. Cross of Lockerbie Lane and Granite Ridge Circle. 95 Queen. Timeout, 23:13.

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Timeout 2319.

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0: I need a key to get in the mechanical room.
1: Seven, can you get them keys up on the fifth floor? I'm sorry, what keys do you need? Access to the maintenance room on the fifth floor behind the elevator shaft, because that's where power is.

0: Command from Ladder 3. Go ahead. So I was doing a spot check, and the car was right here at 3. Patient is out. Okay, clear. Control occupant of the elevator is out.
1: Clear occupant out. 5236.
0: Ladder 3 from Battalion. I have the EDO on the way. Is there any reason for that? Let me check on that.

0: Control Battalion 307.
1: Yes.
0: Could you start PD this way? 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We're not sure if he's going to be combative or not. Trying to do an assessment now.

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1: No, not at this time. 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
0: Clear.

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Injured person as a result of a battery. 768, Lions Trail, cross off dead end, and Lions Creek Drive. 74, Adam, timeout, 0037.

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Engine 393, ladder 393, commercial alarm, 7800 East 96th Street, at FedEx Office Print and Ship Center, cross of Hag Road North BY, Northeast Boulevard, and Village Way, Kincaid Drive, 93 Henry, timeout 209.

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0: ahead. I'm seeing those first trip, nothing showing, no evacuation. Can be established, command investigating.
1: Clear into 393 on scene, single story, strip mall, nothing showing, no evacuation, investigating 215.

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1: Go ahead.
0: We have a rep for this building listed. We do have a active riser room drain and alarm.
1: I'll see what I can locate.

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1: Good.
0: Just information, I had left voicemails for both building reps to just get off the phone with a Matt Lyons. He advised he's going to make some phone calls, try and get someone out there. He will call us back with an ETA of who will be responding.
1: Clear, thank you. Yeah, we've just had to shut down the system, so we'll be remaining here until they can get someone.

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1: Good.
0: Further investigation appears we had a burst pipe at address 7828 East 96, so we'll have to keep the system dry and it shut off if you have any further ETA by chance.
1: Not at this time. You advise 7828?
0: Correct.
1: Clear.

0: 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If you can send to our screen the Investigator 309's number.
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Injured person as a result of a fall. 300 South John Street, cross off West Hoffman Street, and 8 Road 1951. Timeout, 505.

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Engine, 373. Injured person as a result of a battery. 1542, South 16th Street, cross of Stony Creek Road and Woodland Drive. 73, Adam. Timeout, 519.

Ambulance 375. Engine 371. Seizure 295 Westfield Road, number 246 B, at Riverwalk Village, cross of Nixon Street and John Street, 71 Adam. Timeout 539.

Engine 391. Pack 391. Ladder 393. Medic 391. Battalion 391. PI accident 10,598 I-69 South. At I-69 South under East 106th Street. Cross Street I-69. Ramp South. Respond on Ops 301. 91 George. Timeout 614.

0: Japanese en route. 569 South. One vehicle versus a deer. Looks like the police have went south of 106th Street at this time. Still looking southbound.
1: Digit 3-9-1's clear.

0: 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PD has arrived southbound south of 106. They're on the scene.
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Injured person as a result of a fall. 12,950 Calblick Street, number 456. 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

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Diabetic, 295 Westfield Road, number 128B, at Riverwalk Village, cross of Nixon Street and John Street, 71 Adam, timeout, 726.

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Excursion, drive. Number, 203. Cross of, dead end, and, gala, drive. 76, boy, timeout, 73.

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Engine 375. Unconscious or fainting. 10,000. 232. 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Court. 75. Henry. Timeout. 7:55.

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Unconscious or fainting. 11,011 Village Square Lane, number 117. At Meadowbrook Assisted Living, cross of Easy Street, Bluestone Way, and Allisonville Road, Catalan Drive, 93 Charles. Timeout, 804.

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1: 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Is the engine clear? Ladder 393 control.
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Injured person as a result of a fall. 1285 Fairfax Manor Drive. At Rose Senior Living. Cross of Grandview Drive and Grand Boulevard. 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

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Abdominal pain, 1350 Greenfield Avenue. At Stony Creek Elementary. Cross of Monticello Court and Holland Street, 73 Adam. Timeout, 8:28.

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EDO 307. 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Expedition Lace. 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Point 73. Frank. Timeout. 8:57.

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Engine 373. Injured person as a result of a fall. Greenfield Avenue, Cross Street, Watson Boulevard, 73, George. Timeout, 8:59.

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0: 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They're in service. 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

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Timeout, 907.

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1: Yeah, you got 307.
0: Considering initially we were disregarded, is it appropriate we go quiet on it?
1: You can go however you feel necessary.
0: Yeah, go ahead and have all units go no life signs for this, please.
1: I'm clear. Engine 373, max 371, are you clear?
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At Woodland Terrace Senior Living. Cross off West Smoky Row and dead end. 41 boy. Timeout 924.

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Residential alarm. 14731 Raymond Main, cross of Worth Court and Sapphire Drive. A2 Frank. Timeout 924.

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Medic 397. Injured person as a result of a fall. 10,021 Springwood Court, cross of Fairwood Drive, and dead end. 96 Adam. Timeout 9:25.

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Engine 341. Ladder 341. 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Cross of East Smoky Row, Ironwood Drive, and Ironwood Drive, Ironwood Court. 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Timeout 954.

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Medic, 376. Engine, 376. Injured person as a result of a fall. 15,874. Bounds, Drive. Cross off, Plains Road, and Boundary Drive. Bounds, Court, 76. Ida. Timeout, 10:18.

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Engine 393, Medic 391, PI accident, Allisonville Road, Cross Street East 96th Street, 93 Adam, timeout 10:21.

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Engine 383. Engine 384. Medic 383. Battalion 308. Safety 308. Gas line cut 606 Hillcrest Drive. Cross Street East Main Street. Respond on Ops 301. 83 Henry. Timeout 1029.

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0: And yeah, the weather update is gas company rep.
1: It's a propane tank that's leaking. They need help getting it shut off. 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
0: 10-8-10-4.

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1: Clear, disregarding all but 83s, is that correct?
0: Coming.
1: Clear, disregarding all but 83s and safety 308, 1034.

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1: Negative, you can release the ops 3 operator. Disregard 53 over as well. We got the fire out.
0: Clear fire also out. Safety 308 can mark in. Ops 301 released at 1035.

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Engine, 384. Chest pain, 940. East 186th Street, number C9. At Grand Park Concession 9, red awning, cross off Monon Trail and Grand Park Boulevard, 84 George Paul. Timeout, 10:48.

0: 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Can you put me on that run with Medicare 83, please?
1: Clear.

EDO 308, just paid, 940 East 186th Street, number C9, at Grand Park Concession 9 Red Awning, cross of Monon Trail and Grand Park Boulevard, A4 George Paul, timeout 10:50.

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1: Go ahead for a 383.
0: Just wanted to make sure you were en route. Says dispatch still on the CAD.
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Timeout 11:15.

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Engine 384. Engine 381. Battalion 308. Safety 308. High life hazard alarm. 750 East 181st Street, cross of Grand Park Boulevard and Wheeler Road. Respond on Ops 301. 84 Lincoln. Timeout 1117.

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1: Danny.
0: Employee called in and said that it was a grease fire. The alarms are going off. She was not sure if it was extinguished or not. 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
0: 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Nothing showing at this time. Does not appear evacuation is in progress. Engine 384 will be investigating and have command.
1: Engine 384, on scene, nothing showing. No evacuation. You'll be on scene with command investigating 1121.

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Electrical line hazard. West 141st Street. Cross Street Buckhorn Drive. 46. 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Timeout 11:21.

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1: 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Disregard everyone but engine 84 and ladder 84.
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1: 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I'm already on the phone with them, so stand by just one.

0: 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Hemorrhage or laceration, 2222 East 146th Street, at Regal Cinema, cross of East 146th Ramp and East Greyhound Path, 82 Hall, timeout, 11:24.
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0: Control engine 342. 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I've got a poll number for you. I don't know if that's going to help anything because this is going to be a data line, and I can't tell whose lines they are. If you're ready to copy.
1: I can't do anything with a poll number for a comm line.
0: Yeah, that's what I thought. I thought I'd ask.
1: 10-4.

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0: Medic, 381. Engine, 384. Difficulty breathing, 777. Virginia Rose Avenue, number 102. Cross off Wheeler Road and Brand Park Boulevard, 84 Queen. Timeout, 1151.
1: Control from ladder 384.
2: Good.
1: 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You can disregard engine 384 and put us on the run.
3: Engine clear.

Ladder 384. Difficulty breathing. 777 Virginia Rose Avenue, number 102. Cross of Wheeler Road and Grant Park Boulevard, 84 Queen. Timeout 11:52.

0: 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Medic, 397. Difficulty breathing, 11,570, East 126th Street, at Lake Meadows Assisted Living, cross of Hoosier Road and Westmoreland Drive, Whisper Way, 95, John Lincoln, Mary, timeout, 11:52.
1: 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Go on that run with Medic 381, please.
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EDO 308, difficulty breathing, 777 Virginia Rose Avenue, number 102, cross of Wheeler Road and Grand Park Boulevard, 84 Queen, timeout, 11:53.

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1: 10-4.

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At Independence Village Senior Living, cross off Bennett Point Place and High Point Boulevard, 46. Adam, timeout, 12:17.

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Medic 344. Sick person. 12,144. Bay Hill Drive. 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Timeout 12:17.

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Timeout 1220.

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0: 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We're at the Ritchie Reserve. There's nobody in the parking lot. No one in the lobby knows what's going on.
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0: We're still not able to locate. 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Call back a couple more times.
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0: 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High life hazard alarm. 17,300 Westfield Boulevard, cross of Park Street, Poplar Street, and David Brown Drive. Respond on Ops 301, 84 Robert, timeout 1304.
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Medic, 391. Sick person, 7453 Northfield Boulevard, cross of Northfield Circle and Northfield Place, Sheffield Court, 93 Charles. Timeout, 1331.

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Gas odor inside a residence. 19,319 Winterweet Lane. 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Timeout 13:38.

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Lift assist. 17,101 Cole Evans Drive. 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Adler Court 73. Boy. Timeout 13:46.

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Difficulty breathing, 15006. Springbridge Drive, North. A2 Nora. Timeout, 14:15.

Engine 376. Lift assist. 17,858 Pebblebrook Boulevard, cross of Ashbrook Drive, Longview Drive, and Winding River Road. 76 boy. Timeout. 14:16.

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Engine, 374. Injured person as a result of a fall, 7308. White Drive. 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Edward. Timeout, 1442.

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Medic 391. 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

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Cross of dead end and 8 circle. 93 Charles. 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
0: Your suspect, your patient, is going to be in the woods. It may be easier for you to enter to the substation off of Allisonville Road, just south of Gatewood Lane, and then go walk west to the small cemetery.
1: Please, thank you.
0: And 10-4. 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She needs assistance getting up.
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Cross of East 141st Street and East 136th Street. 77 John. Timeout 1504.

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Small outside fire. East 96th Street. Cross Street North by Northeast Boulevard. 93 Henry. Timeout 1537.

0: 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It looks like they're going to be just east of North by Northeast Boulevard. Should be in front of the...
1: Is there a SPD on the scene?
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Engine, 376. Unconscious or fainting, 17,470. Riverwalk Way East. Cross of Riverwalk Way South and Riverwalk Way North. 76, Nora. Timeout, 1556.

Ladder 392, medic 397. Difficulty breathing, 11,570 East 126th Street, at Lake Meadows Assisted Living, cross off Boozer Road and Westmoreland Drive, Whisper Way, 95 John Lincoln Mary, timeout 1557.

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Should be near SG Science. It should be near SG Science. Clear.

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Engine 373. EDO 307. Mental, emotional, or suicide attempt. 9730 Prairie Lakes Boulevard East. Number 108A. At Prairie Lakes Health Campus. Cross of Prairie Meadow Drive and Prairie Lakes Boulevard. North Prairie Lake Boulevard South. 73 Paul. Timeout 1623.

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0: Can you contact Marion County and have them send PD to 93rd and Meridian? Looks like a property damage accident.
1: I'm clear. Northbound, southbound, is it on Meridian or on 93rd?
0: Intersection.
1: North or south of the intersection.
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EDO 304, Engine 345, Medic 345, Choking, 12130 Old Meridian Street, Number B, at Sunrise Senior Living Building B, cross off Pennsylvania Street and US 31, ramp north. Timeout 1655.

Engine 396. Ladder 392. Outside fire threatening a structure. Olio Road. Cross Street East 96th Street. 96th Adam. Timeout 1659.

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0: 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Injured person as a result of a fall. 5187, Castamere Drive. Cross of Bentgrath Drive and Aaron Drive West. 76, Adam. 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
3: 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Are you guys wanting the roadway shut down completely? We'll start pushing them off on 116th.
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1: Can you repeat?
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1: 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I got traffic blocked off back here coming around you.
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Gas odor inside a residence. 10,398 Bristlecone Drive. Cross of Dead End and Silver Ridge Circle. 93 Adam. Timeout 1726.

Engine 391, grass or mulch fire, East 96th Street, Cross Street Fitness, Maine, 94, Adam, timeout, 1735.

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Engine 374. Injured person as a result of a fall. 18,129 Benton Oak Drive. Cross of Shade Oak Drive and Clear Oak Circle. 72 John. Timeout 1737.

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0: 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It's got 91s going. You're closer. Would you want to take that over them?
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Residential alarm, 10,907, 300 yard drive, cross of Hawthorne Ridge West and dead end, 92 King, timeout, 1743.

0: 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Multi-story, large home. 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
0: 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I don't know if numbers got confused.
1: So far, they advise those engines 76 had hoses hanging. I'll check back with them.

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1: Got it.
0: Further notes, you've got AES is clear.
1: Got it. If their techs are clear, they'll be en route.
0: Have you got a full number yet?
1: Negative. They don't go by full numbers.
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1: Go ahead.
0: AES is clear on the smoldering trees, correct?
1: We went off the original caller saying everything was on fire in the area, so they're clear.

Medic, 361. Utility, 361. Lift assist, 300 South Ohio Street, cross of West 3rd Street and West 4th Street. 61 Frank. Timeout, 18:09.

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0: 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Engine, 341. Engine, 344. Ladder, 345. Battalion, 304. Safety, 304. Commercial alarm, 9800. 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
1: Okay, I'm clear. Thank you.

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1: Cut.
0: 345 is arriving, large commercial structure, nothing showing from the exterior, we're out investigating.
1: Medic 345 is on scene of a large commercial structure, nothing showing from the exterior, we'll be investigating 1820.

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1: Go ahead.
0: All units can stand by the track. 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I believe this is going to be due to the power outage.
1: Okay.

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0: 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Nothing found. We're trying to make entry to another alarm panel at this time. 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We'll go back to control.

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0: 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I can see arcing in here and over here. 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They're going to full fuses. 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
0: 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We'll let you know if that changes.
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1: 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Okay,

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1: Got
0: on scene, large nursing home. We have nothing showing, no visual or audible alarms. Engine 31's going to establish command on 301.
1: AD2's arriving. We'll be around the backside of my riser.
0: Claire, engine 381's on scene of a large nursing home. Nothing showing. We'll be investigating 19-0.

0: 360 is complete. It's unremarkable. We got electric on Delta. You got the pipes on the Charlie.
1: Engine 381 control.
2: Go ahead.
1: Spoke to the maintenance director. She advised that there wasn't that 1.8 maintenance person on scene. Kitchen staff told maintenance that it was the hood in the kitchen's not functioning properly, and some fryers set off the alarm. She wants to know if you still need someone from maintenance to respond out. She is currently out of town, but she can try and get a maintenance there in about 30 minutes.
2: I'll advise shortly. Yeah. Stand by. We do have maintenance on scene.
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Engine 391. Ladder 391. Battalion 391. High rise alarm. 11455. IKEA Way. At Hyatt Place. Cross of District South Drive and Bristol Drive. Refund on Ops 301. Timeout 1919.

0: 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I have a 5-story hotel with nothing showing, no evacuation engine. 394, establish command.
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